at all. See, if you get money, then go talk. 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Bye.

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2: 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Haichukucha! Haichukucha!
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0: 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a tap, I choke a tap, I choke a tap, I choke a tap, I choke a tap, I choke a tap, I choke a tap, I choke a tap, I choke a tap, I choke a tap, I choke a tap, I choke a tap, I choke a tap, I choke a 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I choke a tap, I

0: 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Like Joker Sound, like Joker Sound, like Joker Sound, like Joker Sound, like Joker Sound, like Joker Sound, like Joker Sound, like Joker Sound, like Joker Sound, like Joker Sound, like Joker Sound, like Joker Sound, like Joker Sound, like Joker Sound, like Joker Sound, like Joker Sound, like Joker Sound, like Joker Sound, like Joker Sound, like Joker
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0: Let's just salute now the Trueway Lagos, Niger World people. 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
0: I barely matter, and I hear jolly men sit down, put.
1: Yes, so. 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

0: We're rocking on the swan, sir. 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
1: To where I am,
0: when I tell you, so don't get my song. And it's on. You didn't hold this fight for me. One more time, you say.
1: To where I am,
0: Are you ready now? Let's go, sir. That's how we do.

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0: 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I be playing. 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
0: Leo Wai Hong.
1: What you want like?
0: Ay ay ay ay ay, Freke Umo.
1: What you want like?
0: Anda Umo.
1: What you want like?
0: Mi Metro.
1: What you want like?
0: Yeah. Asante.

0: Do they talk say you know they in the mood to praise Baba God? No talk am again.
1: Abi, you don't get any reason at all to praise Baba God?
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0: Yes, we have a thank God, we thank God, we thank God, we thank God, we thank God, we thank God for this beautiful, beautiful day, beautiful, wonderful, wonderful, great, great Sunday, last Sunday of the month of September 2020, waiting 2026. Yes, Lord, we thank the Lord. Yes, we thank the Lord. Yeah, the lover of our soul, the King of Kings, the Ancient of Days, the I Am that I Am, the one who loves us beyond the waiting we think of or imagine, the one who give us breath of life, the one who been there for us all through the journeys of life, where they always they keep to him promise, where they always they keep to him word, when they think about our own behavior, but he loves us still. Yes, so even the Bible talks, even before we love ourselves, God don't love us. From our mother's womb, he don't love us. He they cherish us. He they keep us. Yes, so God, all by himself, na in be, we carry our hand, the old us, and carry us, they carry us through the journey, and the talks, you know what's next? Follow me, and I will show you the way. We thank God. We thank God. We thank God. We thank God for this day, because see, every living soul, we get just only wants to do, not just to thank God. Even though you never did where you want to, you never reach where you want to reach, but the important thing is, you know, day where you did before. Why not go give the thanks to this God Almighty? And they come back, make you do this, make you do touch that dial, because they are specifically paid this advert, and then I will come back. No worry, this is a Sunday best with a boy, legalistic, legalicious.
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0: Yes, so make you tell somebody to tell somebody to tell somebody to tell somebody. See, legalistic, legalicious, thank you online on top of the best this morning. And then from now to waiting till 8:30, 8:40, 8:45, depending on how the spirit lead. You go be the one to ask me for any song. Yes, so you get how you want to take praise God this morning. You get a particular song we will make I play for you to appreciate, to show your gratitude to God Almighty. You could just do it in the carrier phone right now and make you send them to 081-001-30349. Say, like that, you can't have the feeling, but I want to make you play one song for me to express myself. I go expressly, sharply, I will play them for you. We go thank God together. If you call me also on that same number, 081-001-30349. Niger F12.7 will be on top of GoTV, channel 301. Channel 301. Now we do on top of GoTV. And then if we check online right now and make just download the app, tell your brother, tell your sister, tell your papa, tell your mama, we know the Nigeria, we know the Lagos, but they won't hear us loud and clear. Maybe download the app right now, or maybe just go on top of Google Play Store, Niger FM Nigeria. Then I go hear us loud and clear, loudly and clear. New, yes, so no, they do it, no, they move. We get together with you like a rock of Gibraltar. Look, we praise God now because they're the God Almighty. So, we don't start with that. On top of something best with a boy, like the least, like the shows, because God is faithful. We could do it, make we celebrate. You'll find that. I can't enjoy it.

0: 我泪，我把我有好几首音乐，我把我有音乐，我泪，我
1: 音乐，音乐，音乐，嗯，一万，On top Nigeria FM 107.7, this one and I want to tell your boy legalistic legal. She has the song of Kent and Dunjovi. Name of this one, but you call it your fan. Yes, sir. Your fan. Mushurio, eh? And what about me, y'all? Mushurio, and what about me, Ivan Baruki? I won't forget it. Yes, I got you. Do you go just the one that say God? Thank you so much. Thank you for this one. Make a pick this call sharply. Hello, good morning.
2: Hello, my brother.
1: Are you too special? Who you talk?
2: Nah, Maxwell for my papa.
1: Maxwell for papa. Your radio loud, but more just say you sharply.
2: Okay, let me. With God, we have seen another. Last Sunday of the month of September.
1: Yes, so I will
2: see. That song, Thank You For Your Mercy, by Moses Lees and Pastor Zori Ezio.
1: Oh, okay.
2: God has been so merciful by my family.
1: Amen. Amen. Amen. Amen. You will see the last Sunday of this year in the mighty name of Jesus.
2: Hello?
1: You will see the last Sunday of this year in the mighty name of Jesus.
2: It's a big miracle. There are somebody who started the month with us, but they are not. They didn't see the end of the month.
1: We thank God. We thank God. No worry. I go play you the song Mercy by Moses Bliss and Pastor
2: Jerry. And Pastor Jerry.
1: Yes, sir. All right. All right. 08100130349. 08100130349. Hello. Good morning.
2: Hello, good morning.
1: I greet you specially. Who they talk?
2: I'm talking to you.
1: Miracle. No, they tire Jesus. How about it now?
2: Thank you.
1: We thank God for the gift of life.
2: I do. I like your food anymore. I don't want to ask you to
1: go. Thank you so much. Thank you.
2: That's not
1: that much. Yeah. Which one? Be the new lover. All right, sir. Be the new lover. No worry. You go dance. I go dance throughout this year in the mighty name of Jesus. All right. 08100130349. You said if you join right now, make you do it now and make you join us in celebrating God and in faithfulness. This one talks, like Ballistic, good morning. Okay, make a sharp pick this card because now from there. I won't read the message from hello, good morning. Yeah, we don't lose that call, we don't lose God. Like well, listen, good morning. My name is Award Isinsin Iwela. Please play me. Oh, okay. You said, make I play you all over to you. Okay, make a pick this call. Hello, good morning.
3: Hello, good morning.
1: I celebrate grace over your life. Who did you tell?
3: I wish you the same. This is Precious calling from Lagos.
1: Precious calling from Lagos. Happy Sunday to you, Precious.
3: I wish you the same.
1: You go see the end of this year in the mighty name of Jesus.
3: Amen.
1: All right, now, so what we can do for you?
3: I want me to give me one song.
1: Which song is that?
3: Samsung, It Will Work.
1: Samsung, It Will Work. All right, now, I will play on for you. God will work for your life in the mighty name of Jesus. All right, now just stay close to your radio. All right, 08100130349. Hey, call it. Hello, good morning. Andy, good morning. Happy last Sunday of the month. By the grace of God, we will see the last Sunday of the year in Jesus' name.
4: I just want to thank God, though. Thank God. Because the last time I say, I didn't look for a place. I just say, woman, brother, woman, you want to get right. He said, no worry. He said, Those things ask grace. For all the things called money, I need to be where I do now. I need to have a rest.
1: Mm.
4: But I need to God a good day.
1: Mm.
4: God of favor and blessing. So I just thank God. And I beg. Let me just play me in grace as a grace. This is when I say bye to the moon.
1: All
4: right. That's what I want.
1: I see grace. Grace.
4: Yes.
1: Okay.
4: All I see is my own grace because I don't expect you. So I need to get what she do and say wiring and everything. I need to God. It is grace.
1: All right.
4: When it will come out.
1: It will come out. It will do one. It will do one. God, we start the work, we finish up for you in Jesus' name. All right, and enjoy your day. And you too. All right, 081-001-30349. Okay, over to you by Panapasipo. Is make a play on for you. I go play on for you. All right, so 081-001-30349. Okay, make a sharper they pick this one also. This one they serve the one of the call. Hello, good morning.
5: Hello, Lebelistic Lebelistic.
1: Good morning.
5: Yeah, body now.
1: Body day cyclone, so we thank the Lord.
5: Happy last Sunday.
1: Yes, so we thank God for the gift of life.
5: We thank God for good health. And as make us see the last Sunday, and so we will see the last Sunday of this year.
1: Amen. Jesus name. Amen.
5: And I want to thank God for life, for good health, for journey mercy, for provision, for healing. For everything we got to do for us, everything for the same battles.
1: Then we will win.
5: Thank you, Baba, for making the evolution to be well and sound mind to be in that place to be. Because if you know well, you know, come there, make us happy.
1: Thank
5: God for good health for you.
1: Thank God.
5: And I pray that God for you to grant you more wisdom.
1: Amen.
5: Success in all you do in Jesus' name.
1: Amen.
5: It's some way better for my ESS yesterday. Now, this said, why you love me so much? Oh, Nabanosa. No, whether I think Nabanosa.
1: Okay.
5: I don't know whether Sammy puts this in now.
1: Okay.
5: Why you love me so much? You will remember the song now.
1: Okay. I'll find out for you.
5: Thank you. Well done, Wolf.
1: Thank you so much. Yeah. All right. So, so we can enter into our song. Shabali. Now. The song will come on forth. And mercy. Thank you so much for your mercy. I'm amazed. Are you show me mercy? Now the song of Moses Bleeze and then Pastor Iren, now that one, and then Kaiwu Jobadi Sumsola and Baby. The song will play it right now. Show me mercy. And after that, all the other songs will follow suit.

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1: In the Irish again, open the door, lad.
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3: 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My budget in one long. Daddy DJ play my song. Because we wanna party all night long. Put on your two factor. I want to go so far.
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1: Brother, if you know what for your style, it don't mean what you do with your life.
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1: running on your own.
0: Don't put down on the anointing. Small talk can bring you down to nothing. What you don't understand, live it. Makes no sense. It's clear, take a step. This is our life, our culture. We are from the common of the Zion. We lead by the defense of the rules. This is what we do, and this is how we rule. The word of God in the mouth. The spirit of the Lord in the heart.

0: Don't stop talking now. 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Five Christians die quietly. If you must live right, go into the right thing. Have I yet?
1: It is speaking tongues.
0: Calm down. This is my secret. And the power and the glory of his energy. When I speak in tongues, I'm delaying circumstances. Speak in tongues. Move out of mountain. When I speak in tongues, I change situations. Speak in tongues. I want to conclusion.
2: This is our life, our culture. 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We lead by the defense of the rules.
0: This is what we do, and this is how we rule. The word of God in our mouth. The spirit of the Lord in our heart.

0: say the work, yes, call on to me and I will answer you and I will show you great and mighty things where you don't know. Now, the waiting God, where Bible talk with that. So when you call on God, He will surely, surely answer you. On top of Ninja FM 102.7, it's your boy, like ballistic, like precious. Now, the song of Samsung, but that one. 4 minutes to walk past the house, 7 o'clock, and I still send the best to greet your boy, like ballistic, like precious. Yes, so you simply ask me for any song right now on top 08100130349. 08100130349. Yes, so, and then I go do it next. I go sharply play the song for you just to appreciate God. I go still play this Moses Blues song, Mercy, and that song don't really play too much that time. And I still get one song to play, the one of Bidemi Alaoba. And that one self will come up after this advert. But no worry, we're still there for you. 08100130349. 08100130349. Okay. After this advert break, I'll come back.
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2: 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Okay, we'll make a pick a score. Shall finally make an add up to my list. Hello, good morning. Good morning.
3: Happy Sunday.
2: Happy Sunday to you too. Mommy Benedict, good morning, man. Good morning. Happy Sunday to you too. We go see the last Sunday of this year in Jesus' name. Which one?
3: Promise Keeper.
2: All right, so I go play Promise Keeper for now. Promise Keeper by who?
3: Okay, sir.
2: All right, okay. I'll look for my player. Thank you so much. That one now, the sound of Salem. Promise Keeper, my right, sound of Salem. All right, 081-001-30349. Again, make a big this call. Hello, good morning.
4: Hello, good morning.
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2: sir. Happy Sunday to you too. We go see the last Sunday of the year.

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0: The yellow to that kingdom come. Yeah, boy, energy 2000. My budget in one London. Daddy DJ play my song. Cause we wanna party all night long.
2: What did I do and make you love me so? And I know what did I do and
3: make you love me so?
2: And I know what did I be
3: when make you love me so?
2: And that is why I go praising your name.

they listen to this music. You think, say, that wife, that plenty money, that good job, that better house when you get decent are your power.

0: Yes, Sammy Oboz, that one of blessed memory. Yes, a blessed memory. The talk says sweet than memory of the righteous. Yes, so this one came, he saw, he conquered, because he gave us witness. We would talk about how it's for good, for good, for good. Yes, so even though that period when this man been passed on, it pains many of us. So it pains many of us. Sammy Oboz now one great man of God, we will say it's a bit the work in using gifts and talent to praise God. You know, one of the best praise worship leader we will say Nigeria gets. Yes, Naimi Samuel. But we thank God. We will talk about him for good today. On top Nigeria iPhone 2.7 this morning, your boy Legalistic Legacious. On top Sunday best, Naya Day, September 27, 2026. And 7:33 Naimi time right now. 08100130349. 08100130349. Naimi, the number. We could say, call me right now. Call me, send that WhatsApp message. Make I even tell you, tell me the song we want me to play for you to celebrate God, to appreciate God right now, because God is good and His mercy endureth forever. 08100130349. Make I go my WhatsApp line. Oh, good morning, Legbe. Please play me Anu Moriga. By who? Make I know who. So sing, Mr. Festus from Oroshoki, please play me My God, You Are Good by Mercy Chinwo. Okay. Good morning, Legbeski. Please play me the music of Aniaka Uku. You know, they carry me to play. All right. So this is really ambassador, authentic Ghana. Okay. Authentic Ghana. Good morning, Albert. All right. So back to back, I will play the song as a day request for. Hello, good morning.
1: Hello, good morning.
0: I greet you specially. You see, the girls, they wake up.
1: Yes, sir.
0: We thank God for life. Oh, yeah, now who do you talk?
1: My name is Love.
0: Your name is Love. This is Love, man. I love your name. Oh, yeah, now which song I play for you?
1: I play the more. Oh, make it win.
0: Now Nigeria FM, we do. I for like play the song for you, but now we do even a great song with that one. But God,
1: is
0: I know now, but now Nigeria gospel music we do play for you. No worry, I go look for that song for you. But I pray still, the way we you look for God will make way for you this month, this week, in the mighty name of Jesus. Where you know think of, where you think of doors of opportunities go open for you in the mighty name of Jesus. Happy last Sunday to you, everybody. We just join me right now. If you didn't tune in right now, and I'm talking Nigeria FM 2.7, my new day, and I your boy, Legalistic Legacious, do on top of waiting on top radio, and then I will give you the song. I will give you the song to celebrate God Almighty. 08100130349. 08100130349. Okay. Make a start from this one. Okay, let's see. I get another message. Make I see. Okay. It's make I play you. I go make him by Chioma Jesus. Okay. Shapali. I make you just do this one. This one we make a play on the song of play me the song of Ima, Oh My God. Call me in. All right, now call me in. They come up right now. Don't touch that.
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1: 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Hey, you are radio loud there. Hello, good morning. Try with this radio, I beg.
2: Good morning, sir.
1: I dey hear you now. Who dey talk?
2: Mama Feromi.
1: Mama Feromi. Good morning. How, buddy?
2: I know. Actually,
1: we thank God. Happy last Sunday.
2: Oh, I miss you the best.
1: And wash up. Thank you so much. And wash up for you for this.
2: I said, we can from back on you now. When I wish you happy anniversary.
1: Oh, where is anniversary on a birthday?
2: No, my marriage.
1: Oh, happy wedding anniversary.
2: Thank you. I love that.
1: Wait to make a play for you.
2: That's the song I want to.
1: Wait to make a play for just request.
2: Even before I pray.
1: Hey, Jehovah is the answer me. To be to good, he has done it for me. Yes, sir. And I saw your make that. Now your testimony be that for this year in the mighty name of Jesus.
2: Amen.
1: All right, now thank you. No worry, I'll go play for you. Now the song of Nathaniel Bassett be that word now. Even before I pray, Jehovah Nisi answered me. To be chuku, he has done it for me. All right, 08100130349. 08100130349. May I remember where you go take do what's me, where you go take call me. And then I go answer you and I go give you the request. It comes like a good spy gravy. Now, call on to God and he go answer you and he go show you great and mighty things where you never knew about. 08100130349. 08100130349. Make us see this request. We still can play you Anunimo Rigba. But I will play the one of being that different one because you don't tell me the one way you want. Hello, good morning, Shapali. Will you talk?
3: Good morning.
1: Good morning.
3: My name is Ifeoluwa.
1: You're not waiting?
3: Ifeoluwa.
1: Ifeoluwa?
3: Yes.
1: Okay, from where?
3: From Lagos State.
1: From Lagos State. I'll listen to it for you now.
3: Play me episode 2 by Emmanuel.
1: Editor Vito. All right, now I have a plan for you. 08100130349. I'll come back after this advert break. I will go enter into waiting into the songs. We'll be saying my request for. We go praise God together this morning. We go celebrate him because in favor, in mercy, day in abundance to us all. I'll come back.

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0: Yes, so na the mercy of God, na the grace of God, na the favor of God, they carry us reach here. Don't be by anything. Don't be say we sabi anything. Don't be waiting you know. Don't be who you know. Don't be by who you know. Now the mercy of God, and I pray the mercy of God will leave us in this life at all. The journey of our lives will be backed up by mercy of God in the mighty name of Jesus. 081-001-30349. 081-001-30349. All right, so I will play the song of Tobuchukwu. I just check my WhatsApp if I don't see any message. Okay, you see me can play you Ada Eyi. Okay, I will play you Ada Eyi. You see me can play you I go make him by Chioma Jesus. It's your name, Navivian. Okay, I will play you that one too. All right, so Legbe, good morning. Happy last Sunday. Glory to God. Success from Ujayi Ojo Koro. Okay, all right, so 081-001-30349. 081-001-30349. Even before I pray, Jehovah Nisi answered me to Bechuku. He has done it for me. Before you open your mouth, God will answer you. And before you ask, God will answer you. As you go down on your knees to pray to God, you will come up with witness, with testimony in the mighty name of Jesus. 081-001-30349. 081-001-30349. I stay there for you. No do
1: witness. You dey talk say you no dey in the mood to praise Baba God. No talk am again.
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But Lord, when you see me, can your heart be comforted? Because you know, I'm ready to be a true soldier. And I'm going to die on my post. And you will know that beyond the glitz and glamour, there's something else. There's something else my heart is desperate for. And that is to please you. I want to comfort your heart. If you look through the streets of New York, LA, and something breaks your heart. If you find me in service, in truth, and in spirit, can it comfort your heart? What a man. Forgive me, church. I didn't plan to say this, but these three words, as I read the scripture, it jumped at me. As somebody, a mortal man, telling an eternal being, he redefined favor. He said, you can rest here. And he says, your heart can be comforted. No matter what breaks your heart, God, one thing you can be sure of, that the sincerity of our heart, not the perfection of it, can comfort your heart. Sons of God, let me remind everyone here that what brought Abraham out to behold this bit, the Bible says there was heat. There was heat. Abraham came out because it was too hot. Abraham came out because it was too hot. I remember many years ago when I was a child, anytime NEPA takes light, so when generators were not even there, people of God, we will come outside. We will come out with our parents outside in order to take fresh air, to allow breeze to blow on us. Sons of God, I want you to know that while Abraham came out because of the heat, Abraham saw destiny. Abraham saw a new season. There are times when God wants to align you, the first thing he brings is heat. I know some don't like the heat. I know some will say, God, I will break under this heat. I know some will say, God, I'm no palakataya. But I came to let you know, you see this heat? You see this heat? This career heat. God is using it to work out his glory, to work out his power, to work out his strength in your life, in your family. Let your amen thunder. How many look at your neighbor, say, neighbor, this heat. I say to your neighbor, neighbor, this heat will work out his power, will work out his glory, will work out his strength. If you believe it, turn down louder, amen. And as I tied you up, I want you to realize, Shabbada Balaya, there was a question God asked Abraham, where is Sarah, thy wife? Let me say this, and this is where I'm going to end. Sarah worked too hard, but he worked really hard, not seeing he who came. Karosi Badaya, Sarah, Kashanda Badaya did so much, but Sarah did not encounter them. Shabalaya, she did well behind the tent. So, and that is why, where she was, she overheard them. Where is Sarah, thy wife? Sarah will have a child. I will return unto her according to the time of life. And Sarah looked and said, no, even you two will laugh. I know why you laugh sometimes. Shabalaya, you didn't see them. There's an encounter you will have. Ayabalaka, Lord, I don't want to walk well in the tent and not see the God. Shabalakora Sakataya. Arandebi, I want to encounter what a hard work, but inside the tent. What a hard work, but revelations were veiled. What a hard work, but there was no direct encounter. Shabbataya. And so, sir, I know why Sarah will laugh. I know why Sarah will sleep on duty, because she's working hard, but there was still a veil. She's trying really hard, but there was

0: In the veil, my prayer for you today that every veil that's come to stop, to cover, to obstruct your new season, let them be broken right now. In the name of Jesus. I want to let you know, when it is your time and your turn, every single thing will work for your good. And this is what God said to me to do, to end this service by saying to you, congratulations. It is finally your time and your turn. Rise on your feet wherever you want. Begin to speak in the Holy Ghost. Speak in the Holy Ghost. Speak in the Holy Ghost. Look at the barababababa shata. And rekoto bolo sibedeyara. 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And lita barabasukata. And rekoto bolo sibara. I decree it is done. I decree it is done. In the name of Jesus. Would you go ahead, put together your offerings, your tithes and your collection. In streams of joy, we stand to give to God because we are offering to the King of Kings and the Lord of Lords. My God, what a word! What a word! Shadabaliada. Everything you feel like you heard me say today, they were not things I planned, but I know that God had someone in mind. Put together your offerings, your tithes, and your partnership, and raise them before the God who sees you. Make it a wave offering. Make it a wave offering.
1: 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Yes, so. Yes, if they hear the sermon, where we did hear this morning from Pastor Jerry Eze, you can also say, one of the things we're in talking about now, the things that we say, even some miracles, some blessing where God won't give you, if some prophecy where God won't, where God tell you, it could be funny to yourself because you go laugh, using the case of Abraham and then Sarah, and when God, when the visitors tell them, say, Abraham, where your wife, and then the visitors say, the wife, the inside. And when they prophesy to her, even though they believe God, they believe God so well, she laughs, say, how can I, me, at this point, and I know some of us sometimes, when we hear this sermon too, we they always talk, say, prophet, I beg, say something else. I don't get PSD inside the studio this morning, and then from there, I'll go pick them up from, say, some testimonies, some prophecy, you know, the even though we believe, but we don't believe. Good morning, PSD. No.
2: Nigeria, good morning, everybody. I like as you take today, make me laugh this morning. See, let's be honest with ourselves. If the prophecy and the promises of God does not shake you, it's not yet God.
1: Does not shake you.
2: It's not yet God.
1: See,
2: I've seen somebody who has no trace of any hope of traveling out. Nothing. Put it together. The boy said, sir, in the league, if they are distributing it, I know that you never come to me. I don't have a father. I don't have a mother. I don't have uncles that are connected. I don't know anyone. I don't have friends that even ever step out of the border of their village. I went there to minister. And I looked at him. I said, the Lord said you are traveling out and it's going to happen within 3 months. The boy laughed. 3 months. Even if you have said maybe 3, 4, 5, 6 years now, I'll say if I don't work, go they save the money.
1: Mm-hmm.
2: He met somebody within that 3 months who said, I think I like your skills. You need to be with me. You need to work with me. And in 3 months, he became a candidate of a nation he had never dreamt in his life that he will ever be. He said, all he had always dreamed, he said, let me have money in Nigeria, do little things I can do, not even be super rich, maybe just have one Corolla and be managing. You know, that kind of thing. And what makes God God? Now, an ability to do the impossible. It's his ability to do the impossible. Until you trust God to that level, you cannot enjoy God on that level. The level to which you trust God determines the level to which you will enjoy God. If you trust God only to give you daily meal, he will give it to you. That's the highest of him you can. Because the operations of God is based on the operations of our faith. The level of your faith determines the level of your trust in God. And the level of your trust in God will determine how much God will release unto you. It is... it's a principle. It's a principle. He said, if you will believe that this mountain be moved, the same faith that you have that this mountain can be moved is the same faith. He said, oh, I love a scripture that just came to me. He said, if your father's knowing how to give you good gifts, that's your earthly father, as wicked as they are, like your daddy, no be me talking, no go. So that no go verse. Now Bible talk say, like your papa, as he wicked, rich, he still sabi give you good things. Because say, how much more me? He said, will I not give you my spirit? That's the most difficult thing on earth to give, or in even anywhere to give to a man. Because giving a man your spirit is giving your life to that man. But that's if God said, will I not give you? He said, ask of me of the nations, and I will give them to you. That means I can ask God to give me Nigeria and he will give me. It depends on the relationship of faith that I have. That's why in this journey of life, faith is critical. And there are different levels of faith. But scripture says a measure of faith has given to every man. That measure of faith is what makes you wake up and still believe that you will sleep again and still wake up. Have you ever prayed to wake up? Can you remember when last you prayed? You go to bed and say, Father, I'm praying that I will wake up tomorrow. You just believe somewhere that you will wake up tomorrow. That's a measure of faith that I've been giving to every man. You just believe that you will come to work and go safely. Sometimes you don't even remember to pray, Father, as I'm going to work, keep me as I'm going to give me. You don't remember. You just believe somewhere in your subconsciousness is a residual faith that God has given to every man. But now, that's a basic faith. There are other levels of faith that will make you trust God to say that by this time tomorrow. This whole problem you are saying in Nigeria will end by tomorrow. I'm waiting for the day that prophecy will come, and I believe it. So, please, to all our listeners, the best thing you can do for yourself is to increase your depth of faith in God. Increase your level of faith in God. Because that level of faith will determine the capacity of wonders that God will wrought in your life. The capacity, the magnitude of wonders that God will do in your life. I pray, may God find faith when he returns to earth in the name of Jesus.
1: Amen. Yes, now don't hear the word from a PSD this morning. Will they come back? Will they come back to do it now? To come and give us the waiting, the word for today, and then you get a chance to call in. You get a chance to call in, to call, talk to PSD, and then open mic, yes, sir. And open mic we do today. So anything at all, we want to talk about, we want PSD to do, to pray, to agree with you for, with God, and you know, say, God will answer. 081-001-30349. 081-001-30349. Nahima be the number where you go to call in, and then prayers dey go do it ne go reach out to I mean, we go agree in faith we yes. go agree in faith we
2: Apostle
1: agree
2: in Legba faith. Is in the house. He will be prophesying to us this morning. Legba go too
1: sweet.
3: Hello, good morning. Hello, good morning.
2: Now wait till we just talk. I think make you even get small faith to prophesy.
1: Is that 1 7 6 1 3? Is that 8 1 00 1 3 0 3 4 9 0? It's 1 00 1 3 0 3 4 9 on top WhatsApp too. And if you do waiting, do the same thing. Just call in right now, and then a PSD at the inside the studio. We go agree together, and then we thank God. See our testimonies they abound. Yes, and before we even go to that on PSD, your program we just do this last Friday. Congratulations! See 30 days prayer and then fasting, and then we do the VG. How was it? Just tell us about it.
2: I never recover. Na me minister, na me day bless. See some mighty testimony happened at that program that even me I could not believe. There were two people who came for the first time to that program, and their life changed at that program. Instant miracle, instant breakthrough. That's why you cannot tell where your angel will be passing. When you have opportunity to be at a program, be there. The man said, sir, I didn't want to come. It was my friend that said, at least just go now. He said, it was my first time. Came just to fulfill all righteousness. Little did he know that would be the day of his visitation. Let me prophesy to somebody. Under 21 days, by the authority of you who sent me, you will encounter a miracle.
1: Amen.
2: In the name of Amen. There is a woman who is weeping currently. The Lord is telling me that he's wiping. Because I saw a white handkerchief. I said, Lord, what is it? He said, I'm about to wipe away her tears. I decree prophetically. That thing that have caused you sorrow, that thing that have caused you pain, mercy wipes it off now.
1: Amen.
2: Bina Aduna, Libra Ente Laku Farata, Lege Andeli Sudelia Mareketelia, Ekubena Deli Sudali, Rauri Kene Mosofalia. I declare that thing that have caused you sorrow, O ye woman, listen to the voice of your Creator. Deba Kuminata, the guy who sifina, the one who created you, Abiarwa Kwate Negede, who loves you eternally, Ebenema Adina, Dia Tuka Pimitu, Edina Keria Kapari Mesente, who has eternal plans for you, who sees to it that your life never go dim. He said is wiping away your tears.
1: Amen.
2: He said is wiping away your tears.
1: Amen.
2: He said is wiping away your tears.
1: Amen.
2: I see a door. Ma kedenema adira tuka abari sindele kaporia. A door is opening currently.
1: Amen.
2: A door is opening currently.
1: Amen.
2: Lakovia, they said they are changing rusted keys so that you will not struggle with that door again. Rusted abilities, rusted ideas, rusted skills. The Lord said is changing. There is a refining this morning. God is changing it. And this door is becoming a blessed door. You are accessing helpers. Abakota neketelia. Your fallow ground is broken up.
1: It's
2: about to burst for blessing unto you. I'm seeing a store. They wrote Madame Blessing Store. Blessing Store. Mekuna Agiade Erudia Aile Sofina Beruto Fineti Ebelekuvia Kaporia. The power of the Holy Ghost. Rest upon that song.
1: Amen.
2: I call for breakthrough.
1: Amen.
2: I call for business breakthrough.
1: Amen.
2: I call for business breakthrough.
1: Amen.
2: And that could be kapara take it. Egedegedegede. Erwa godo. Ene shekena. Aparu suntelia. Andena kapauri sedelia. Every ministry that have been shut down. Every ministry that the voices have gone down. Everyone laboring in ministry. And yet, no
4: bears fruit for it. Hear the voice of your Creator. Isaiah is lifting you now. Isaiah is giving a new voice. Isaiah is giving a new voice. Makaparata. And you may get your in your mother call alone. And you tell your mother, baby, there. And you tell your mother phone. More passion. A lot of money, motorome. Go for your war, not being you so care. When you go for war, not being you so care. As something with your body, mass animal so yeah. Or what better? Or why is she saying me? Or why is she saying it on your yacht? You know, when you go for your no being you so care. When you go for your no being you so care. And you let that in the hour, and you let that in the sun. Mo passe, o go ti ayo ti gbori dile yen, o go ti oju ti riri di dile yen, anu ko se fun yin, anu ko se fun yin.
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4: 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That job will prosper. You will not be sad. The fear of job security. Abba Father, attend to it now.
1: Amen.
4: Receive job security.
1: Amen.
4: Receive job security. There's somebody listening right now. I don't know why today I'm feeling so much to professor. My eyes are heavily open. There's somebody who lost a pregnancy a week ago. If I truly be a son in the hand of you who created devils and the earth, if I be a voice for him who is the doer and the doer of all things, the one that declares a thing and is established forever, under 2 months, go and be pregnant again. Thus yet, Abba Father, in 2 months, go and be pregnant. Receive a new baby. That nothing will be able to steer. Receive a new baby. By the power of the Holy Ghost, receive a new baby. And Covenanta, there's somebody into Zobo production. I'm seeing leaves, and this looks like a hibiscus flower. The Lord said you are going to flourish.
1: Amen.
4: He said, don't give up on that business, you will flourish.
1: Amen.
4: He said you will flourish. But he says, seek me to give you direct.

0: Hello, good morning.
1: Hello, good morning, sir.
0: Hello, good morning. How you doing now?
1: Hello, good morning, sir.
0: We did hear you. Good morning.
1: My name is, I'm calling from Lagos. My name is Ike.
0: Ike.
1: Yes. Okay. I just need the man of God to pray for me for open doors. And for open doors and favor upon my life. Because I'm forced and I need to get married. That is what I call. Thank you, sir.
0: Okay.
2: That by the mercy of God, by the mercy of God, by the mercy of God, by the mercy. Can you place your right hand on your head and begin to see, I receive favor. Can you begin to decree, say, I receive favor. I receive favor. By the power of the Holy Ghost, say, I receive favor. Say, I receive favor right now. Can you begin to pray? I want to spend time with you right now. Can you pray, Lord, I receive favor. The mark of favor comes upon my life. Rabbena kapalada, mark of favor, come upon my life. Favor that cannot be insulted. Favor that cannot be rejected. Favor that makes a man accepted. Rekete nekedos, let that favor come. Please pray wherever you are. Lord, bless your honor of favor upon my life. Place the mark of favor upon my life, that wherever I go, the heaven of favor opens upon me. Favor that cannot be insulted. Favor that cannot be rejected. Favor that cannot be stopped. Favor that cannot be stopped. Rekete negodosa. Rabba kapalia. Retu kete negede. Receive favor. Barus kedena bailimo sutalia. Ekunandi rabba kapale kete. Receive the oil of favor. Receive the oil of favor. Let the power of favor come upon you. In Jesus Christ's name, it is done.
0: Amen, amen, amen, in Jesus' name. Make we pick this last call for today. Hello, good morning.
1: Hello, good morning, sir.
0: Hello, good morning, talk.
1: Hello, good morning, sir.
0: Good morning, who they talk? Who they hear you?
1: My name is Omini.
0: Your name now?
1: From Cross River.
0: Omini from Cross River State.
1: Okay, I have a problem. This man working with the man also NGO. I work for him now. Yes. So first of all, he said, you know, only 2022 that I should meet him in Lagos, that he wants to be his husband. And I left my family there. Since I came to Lagos, I'm telling her tomorrow, today, tomorrow, so I have to leave the man and May. And the 11th of March, yes, I went to do some good work. So since then, I push my love, I'm not happy, I'm not having the acceptance to love. So I want the man God to pray for me.
0: Mm.
1: About compassion into it.
0: Okay, yeah. Check everything to PSD. All right, just stay close to your radio now.
2: That man, leg pain is the first thing I want to pray for you. Every leg pain that will lead to amputation, the Lord heal you of it in the name of Jesus. Every leg pain that will lead to amputation, the Lord heal you of it. Every pain on the leg, pains on the leg, be removed now in the name of Jesus. I pray that by the mercy of God, in 2 weeks' time, let solution begin in your matter. In 2 weeks' time, let solution begin. Let air begin to rise. Let there be a leading to where your miracle is. May God take you to the land where your miracle is. May He, by divine intervention, usher you into your land of abundance.
0: Amen.
2: So shall it be.
0: Amen.
2: In Jesus' name we pray.
0: Amen. Will you come back? We're going to end up.

0: Hello, good morning.
1: Yeah.
0: Hello, good morning.
1: Good morning, yeah.
0: Good morning, who they talk?
1: I'm Diamond Jalomo.
0: Okay.
1: Please, I want you to pray for me. I know where. I guess.
0: You get stroke.
2: Good morning, sir.
0: Hello, good morning.
3: Okay, get bottle water that you can be using to mop his body, that you can be used to clean his body. Bottle water, you'll be putting the water in a cloth and just be mopping his body with it. And I hope he's taking his medications, because I see the power of God will work by the mercy of God, even beyond the medication. Beyond the medication. Father, I speak life into that water. Let the breath of the Holy Spirit rest upon that water, that even what medication cannot do, what the doctor's prescription cannot solve, let this water solve it now. Let bones be restored. Let tissues be restored. Let connections, neural arrangement, organs, systems in his body. Let this water touch them now. As they clean his body with this water, let legs be restored. Let hands be restored. Let sight, let mouth. Let there be supernatural healing. Lord, for the sake of your glory, I command his body to be made well. I command his bones to be restored. His brain restored in the name of Jesus. Father, you are the God that healed. Heal him now. Beyond what medication can do, beyond what any doctor can perform, Abba, Baba, for the sake of your glory, heal this man. And I command the foul spirit of stroke to get out of his body now. In Jesus' name we pray. So be using the water every day to clean his body, and the Lord will perfect it.
1: Amen.
0: All right, thank you so much. Thank you, thank God, thank God. Now, so it will be today on top of this matter of a PSD. So PSD, just do it, just pray for us. Somebody's calling. Okay. Hello, good morning.
4: Hello, good morning.
0: Who did talk?
4: This is John from Lagos.
0: John from Lagos.
4: Yeah.
0: Okay.
4: I want pastor to pray for me.
0: Okay.
4: Yeah.
0: What thing they do, John?
4: Yeah, I'm working with something.
0: Okay. Prophet. Okay. So you want to stay on top of the radio on the call, or you want me to end the call?
4: No, anyhow, which one? Let me be on the call.
0: Okay. So Prophet will talk to you now.
4: Okay.
3: John.
4: Yes, sir.
3: Anything missing in your life, take it back.
4: Amen.
3: Anything that has been taken from you, I collect it back by the power of the Holy Spirit. I restore them to you now.
4: Amen.
3: I restore them to you. I restore them to you. John, please, do you know how to read very well?
4: Very well.
3: Do you like reading?
4: I like reading.
3: Because I'm seeing you publishing a book. Are you a graduate?
4: Okay. No, I'm not a graduate, but okay.
3: I'm seeing you publishing.
4: I'm ONG.
3: OND. Please, go and do your HND. Don't look at age. Go and do your HND. I'm seeing you publishing a book.
4: Okay.
3: And breakthrough begins. There's a book. In fact, you have been meaning to even write about something.
4: Yes, sir.
3: Please, go and do your HND. I'm seeing Yaba. And I'm seeing around Uniland.
4: Oh, okay, sir.
3: Yes. I'm seeing something around Unilag. So please go and finish your HND. And then there's a book that the Lord wants you to write. Favor will come upon it. The Lord will bless you. The Lord will bless you. And you are supposed to have 2 children.
4: Okay.
3: Yes. The Lord will settle everything in the name of Jesus. The Lord will settle you. The Lord will share to you. Between now and August next year, August, heaven open upon you. August, heaven open upon you. That the kind of joy you've never had before, August will be an answer to you. August 2027 shall be an answer to it in the name of Jesus. Every pain and sorrow you have been through is over now. It's over now. Mercy of God carry you into a new level to settle you. So shall you. In Jesus Christ's name.
4: Thank you, sir.
3: Hello, John. Please, before you go, don't be a deceiver.
4: Okay, sir.
3: Please, don't deceive people. Don't be a deceiver. Please, I beg you. If you have been doing it before, please stop. Don't deceive people.
4: Yes, sir.
3: God bless you.
4: Thank you, sir. Thank you. Thank you very much. I appreciate it.
0: God bless you.
4: I will see you physically on your open day.
0: On my what?
4: On your open day. October 1
0: Okay, yes.
4: The open day for Nigeria.
0: Yes. I'll be shy, guy, you. In case I'm
4: not. I will draw you.
0: Okay, I hear you. Thank you, John. Okay, thank John. Have a better day. You then come to studio. Yeah, just say, hey, God, I beg. All right, so that's the last call for today. I beg you, don't try. PSD, you could just do the final prayer. Make every other person when the few reach you. Please, PSD go drop in WhatsApp number line. As I think I emphasize WhatsApp number line. Uh-huh. So send message on top of that number and then go reach out to you. No call, even and a WhatsApp line, but no call, no call the WhatsApp number. Just send, if you send voice notes, if you send a normal message, if you send what is the column chat, but no call. At or in any form, don't be tempted to call. Oh yeah, now PSD, just give us that number.
3: 070-77-44-77-24-50.
0: Amen.
3: The Lord said I should pray for the nations against flood. As this year is running to an end, any flood waiting to take massive life, God will rebuke it in nations. In Nigeria, in America, in Asia, in Canada, any part of the world, flood that swallows up men, because I've seen every flood swallowing up men. Nations! Escape this flood in the name of Jesus. Father, we decree that your hand will be mighty upon nations to take away this flood in the name of Jesus. Our dear Governor Babajide Sanwo-Olu, Governor Babajide Sanwo-Olu, you will not be put to shame. The council waiting to put you to shame, the Lord will rescue you from them. Every demonic council, every demonic gathering waiting to drag you in the mud, waiting to put you to shame, you will escape them by mercy.
0: Amen.
3: I pray for you and your household. Good health shall be your testimony.
0: Amen.
3: Good health shall be your portion.
0: Amen.
3: Your health will not fight the last days of your administration.
0: Amen.
3: The health of your children, the health of your grandchildren, the health of your siblings, the health of your family will not fight the last days of your administration.
0: Amen.
3: Your wife will not know pain in the name of
0: Jesus.
3: I pray the Lord will defend you when you go out.
0: Amen.
3: When you come in, the mercy of God will be heavy upon you.
0: Amen.
3: Also pray for all the governors in other states. There will be peace in your state.
0: Amen.
3: There will be peace all around you.
0: Amen.
3: The Lord will give you wisdom for your administration. We now pray for our own dear president, Bola Ahmed Tinubu. Asiwaju la pe e oni deru eyin.
0: Amen.
3: Aji pe yin lasiwaju e oni deru eyin. Ipo ojijo ni so yin deru eyin. 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Oluwa ti gbe orilede yin le yin lowo. At this time, the Lord have made you a leader. I don't care what any man says. No one gets to the top except the Lord approves of it. Even if you plot, if the Lord does not want it, he will turn it around. The scripture says the evil they did concerning the Israelites, the Lord turned it around for their good. It pleases the Lord that you lead this nation at a time like this. I pray you will fit into the agenda of God.
0: Amen.
3: In the last days of your administration, you will fit into the agenda of God. The Lord will give you good health to finish well.
0: Amen.
3: He will preserve your wife. The nation the Lord has given unto you, receive wisdom to navigate the waters of Nigeria.
0: Amen.
3: The wisdom to take Nigeria to the green pasture with desire.
0: Amen.
3: Receive in the name of Jesus. I hear me, Mr. President. Thus hear the Lord God of hosts. Nigeria is in the end time of the agenda of God. Thus hear he who sent me. Abba, Father is his name. Jesus Christ the righteous. Nigeria is in the master plan of God for the end time revival, and it will begin in the last days of your administration. Thus yet you have sent me. Nigeria will not go bad in your hand. In the name of Jesus. All our listeners all over the world will pray for you. The peace of God that passeth all understanding shall rest upon your household.
0: Amen.
3: The help and favor to give you joy, receive in the name of Jesus.
0: Amen.
3: In your offices, I pray you will not know sorrow there.
0: Amen.
3: Every of your expectation will not be cut short.
0: Amen.
3: Heaven of answer prayer opens upon all listeners today.
0: Amen.
3: That which you pray silently, your heart or open it with your mouth,
0: Amen.
3: You are receiving it before this year runs out. Mercy of God is delivering it to you.
0: Amen.
3: Your prayer will not go unanswered.
0: Amen.
3: Angels will be compelled to minister to you.
0: Amen.
3: I pray for Niger FM, especially the man who has granted us this access. I pray the access of joy will not be closed to you.
0: Amen.
3: Will not be closed in your life.
0: Amen.
3: It will continually be open. Access
0: Amen.
3: Of joy. It
0: Amen.
3: Will be open unto your children and children's children.
0: Amen.
3: You have made this program a blessing to many. Blessing of God shall surround you and your children.
0: Amen.
3: I pray no evil will be for you.
0: Amen.
3: When you go out and come in, the presence of God will be there to guide you.
0: Amen.
3: All those who the Lord has given unto you as workers, you will present them without pain and sorrow
0: Amen.
3: In the name of Jesus.
0: Amen.
3: They will flourish in their time with you.
0: Amen.
3: Pray for you, Legbe. May God always a major helper for you this
0: Amen.
3: Year. Someone who will see to it that you have joy on all sides. All the 19 helpers, committed helpers, receive them in the name of
0: Jesus.
3: I pray that the Lord will send somebody to bring money to you.
0: Amen.
3: I see money coming to you. God will send someone to bring money to you
0: Amen.
3: In the name of Jesus.
0: Amen.
3: Your home is blessed
0: Amen.
3: In the name of Jesus.
0: Amen.
3: And as you go into the month of October, I declare as a prophet, I stand upon the holy hill of God. I stretch my hands to nation and to homes. The month of October will not devour you.
0: Amen.
3: The month of October will not devour your children.
0: Amen.
3: The month of October will not devour your grandchildren.
0: Amen.
3: The month of October will not devour your children's children.
0: Amen.
3: The month of October will be easy for you.
0: Amen.
3: The month of October you will not do lack.
0: Amen.
3: That feed the birds of the air and the clothes the lily of the valley. It will feed you in October.
0: Amen.
3: It will feed your children in October.
0: Amen.
3: It will clothe you. It will clothe your business.
0: Amen.
3: And my father will clothe all that concerns you.
0: Amen.
3: You will not be dragged into the mud.
0: Amen.
3: You will not be disgraced.
0: Amen.
3: You will not labor in vain in October.
0: Amen.
3: October will be a month of rest for you.
0: Amen.
3: October will give you ease and comfort.
0: Amen.
3: Your hands will be exalted in the month of October.
0: Amen.
3: You will be crowned with glory. You will have seat with men that matter.
0: Amen.
3: You will have sit with kings in the name of Jesus. Nothing is permitted to fail in your hands in October.
0: Amen.
3: The power of the Holy Ghost. Nothing is permitted to fail in your hands in October. Joy that passes all understanding shall surround you in the month of October. Hear this, people of God, you will not cast your young in October.
0: Amen.
3: Strange sickness will not be for you.
0: Amen.
3: Strange sickness will not befall anyone close to you.
0: Amen.
3: Sorrow and sighing is not your portion in October.
0: Amen.
3: October, hear the decree of a prophet by the authority of Jesus Christ. You will give ease to the nation, Nigeria.
0: Amen.
3: Dollar will favor Nigeria in October.
0: Amen.
3: Mercy will cause dollar to favor this nation in October. Rekane Aduba, Adwanena, Seile Kofaria, Edendetalian, Akubra, Natalia, Libra, Entofaili, Makelino, Sotelia. You go out, you are blessed.
0: Amen.
3: You come in, you are blessed.
0: Amen.
3: All that don't do it in October. The mercy of God will cause you to prosper.
0: Amen.
3: Pray for your salvation in the month of October. You will not walk outside God. Amen. You will not lose God. Amen. It will please Abba Father to unveil himself to you. Amen. It will be please Abba Father to show his kindness unto you and to your children's children. They that dwell in Zion, Nigeria, shall be at peace. They that dwell in Zion in America, they that dwell in Zion in Asia, in Australia, and everywhere in the world, in Africa, in everywhere, by the mercy of God, you will dwell in peace.
0: Amen.
3: So shall it be.
0: Amen.
3: In Jesus Christ's name we pray.
0: Amen. This person, your number end with 0241. Now I just give you that grace to call us back. If you call us now, in the next 2 minutes, your number ends with 0241. If you call us back now, if you hear us now, just call back now. All right, so thank you so much. PSD, we pray for more grace and more wisdom. Pray that God will replenish all that you've used in the mighty name of Jesus. All right, so Nasu Igobi, okay.
3: We use. I also want to use this opportunity to thank everybody. We call Night of Possibility. You will know it was a powerful night. And I pray that the Lord, who you have sought at Night of Possibility, will bring possibilities into your situation.
0: Amen.
3: There will be testimony. Amen. That which the Lord has spoken will come to pass. Amen. No word will fail in your life.
0: Amen.
3: Thank you all for showing up. Thank you all for showing up. Those who joined online too, we say thank you. And I know by time it's Night of Possibility 2027, you are coming there with your own miracle.
0: Amen.
3: The lady came with her own miracle to that place yesterday. You are coming next year with your own miracle.
0: Amen.
3: You are coming there with your own testimony. No demon will stop it.
0: Amen.
3: In Jesus' name I pray. Thank you so much.
0: Amen. Amen. In Jesus' name. FEMMYONAIR and my name on top of Instagram. Don't forget to, if you call on the prophet, okay. Make this person has make a call us. Hello, good morning. Hello. Hello.
5: Hello,
0: good morning. Who do you talk? You gonna need to stay for where your network deal. Will you try to
3: or make you just send message before we go? You should send message.
0: Or you can send us a message or send the voice note if you hear us now.
3: This one is
5: good morning.
0: Hello, good morning.
5: Right, this is Toby from USA.
0: Toby from USA, okay. Hello?
5: Yeah, I can hear you.
0: Yeah, the prophet today inside the studio, won't talk to Ram.
5: No, she said what?
0: Okay, you called the realization right now, so what will we do for you?
5: Yes, I was calling into the program.
0: Okay.
5: I don't know if the program is still on.
0: Yes, it's still on. I will be our last caller, actually.
5: Oh, okay. I was calling to get prayers too as well for one or 2 days.
0: Okay. You want to come now? Oh, yeah, now start. The prophet Kofi talk to you.
5: Sorry,
0: the prophet didn't say to do it now. He hear you. Oh, yeah, now talk.
5: Okay. First, I was calling for settlement in foreign land.
0: Okay.
5: And cancellation of spirit of death.
0: Okay.
5: Those are major concerns.
0: Okay. All right.
5: You depend on God for those things.
0: Okay. Okay.
3: Toby from US, the Lord bless you. I think I started the program with his prophecy. Remember I said there's somebody listening to us from USA. We opened this program with your prophecy and you have just called to confirm it. Hear this, Toby. If you believe, you will not only be settled, you will become somebody who will be bringing people to be settled.
5: Amen.
3: I'm not joking with this prophecy. I'm 100% certain. Not only will the Lord establish you in that nation, I see you bringing people over to US. That help comes upon you now. that connection comes to you now. The Lord causes it to be heavy upon your life, to lift you up until you become lifter of settler of men, to fix you until you become fixer of men by the power of the Holy Ghost. Toby, is your mother still alive?
5: No, she's late.
3: Ah, Jesus. Everything that she ought to have attained in life that she could not attain, I release grace upon you to go and flourish.
5: Amen.
3: Yes, to flourish. Receive it now. Receive it now. I speak to your passport, your papers to obtain favor. That the word we know that there's still a God in Zion, there's still a God in Israel that answers prayer. I pray in the next 3 months, let there be a favor that is bigger than your age, a favor, a blessing, a miracle bigger than your size or status. Receive it in the name of Jesus. A favor and blessing that will upgrade your status. Receive it in the name of Jesus.
5: Amen.
3: Thank you, Abba Father.
5: Thank you, Lord.
3: Please, if there's somebody you are fighting with now, please forgive that person. Please.
5: I didn't get that.
3: If there's anybody you are fighting with currently, please forgive the person. Whether you are right, whether the person is right, please. The Lord says you should forgive wholeheartedly. Wholeheartedly. And the door will begin to open. You can chat me up and we'll trust God to perfect every other thing. But I'm interested in your testimony. I'm interested in your testimony. Because God opened this today with your prophecy and he wants to make you lift up, man. You are a carrier of destiny. You are not just to prosper because of yourself. The Lord wants you to prosper and establish you because of many lives that he has connected to you. And this you will see while you were in school. You were used to helping people. Hello, sir.
5: Yes, sir.
3: Can you remember,
5: yes, sir? Is that mind the what?
3: Can you remember, sir? While you were in school, you were used to helping people who just flock around you. Can you remember?
5: Yes, sir. Yes, sir.
3: So it's not just because of that. The Lord has sent you to fix destinies. It's a calling upon your life. And every resources you needed, everything that you will need to fulfill it, receive it in the name of Jesus. Your barren ground begin to, if I be a prophet of God, your barren ground begins to yield fruit now, begins to produce results. Barren ground is broken up. In Jesus' name we pray.
0: Amen.
5: Amen.
0: Amen. Amen. In Jesus'
5: name. Amen.
0: All right. Do as the prophet don't talk, and then by the grace of God, we shall hear your testimony in the mighty name of Jesus. Amen. All right, that's it. Will be today on top of the program. This week, your heavens go day open. Me, by the grace of God, we will give you more information about the new program. We will say, I could start on top of Nigeria FM because we don't make sure say we will give you waiting, will give you joy. We do always we care so much about you for Nigeria FM. So, new program will start, and then by the grace of God, God will lead us through, and then I'll go day in charge of that program again. See you on Saturday. I still get one Saturday. Okay, no. Saturday and first Saturday, Abby. Yeah. But I go there for studio on the first. Don't forget, it's on the first of this month, of next month, it will be our Nigeria FM anniversary. And then we go there from morning till night. That's from money runs, workshop, Gragra Express. Yes, all of us will be inside the studio on the first, and then we'll celebrate our own Niger independence and also our anniversary. This week, your heavens will open in Jesus' name. Amen.

is motivated.

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0: all the time.
1: All the time.
0: Oh,
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I want to see.

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1: 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Came to the show, she had the perform. I did. Me, I just to go on my wife below. Coco below. Don't they call my phone? Maybe go party. I say big party. He said that kind party. I know waste time, I wear balance. No matter you, me, I like where they get plenty. Body regretted. Sandra Benedict. Her big performer. Big bass number. Big ba- Mama say, Mama Salma Kosa. Be super, super duper. Super duper. 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Oompa loompa. She wanna. Billy Wonka, it's super, super duper.
2: James Bubble,
3: James Bubble.
2: The Jack and the Berry, the sweet and the. Yo, it's not a loompa, loompa, bro. It will be like bazooka. I go wire, wire, wire, wire, this yo. They bend this beat with the massa. Oh my god, baby, oompa loompa.
4: Yeah, they feel my bed for overseas. Lord of Jesus, make it they cover me. All the. Wait for the party, I dey feel all of them. Oliver tweet, Oliver this, Oliver that. I show my shot, Oliver. No fi stop and she dey clock out.
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1: I dey, me a just dey go on my wife below, Coco below. Then they call my phone, maybe go party. I say big party, he say that kind party. I know waste time, I wear balance. No matter you, me, I like where they get plenty. Body regretted. Sandra Ramonde. Yeah, big performer, big bass number, big. Mama say, Mama Salma Kosa. Super, super duper. Super duper. 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She wanna. 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Super, super duper.
2: Mm.

Yes, believe so. You did enjoy all of that Gbedu. Yes, on Top Nigeria 102.7. Yes, I want carry out enter community report. I they always say make una they send report enter Nigeria studio. Make we for know waiting they happen, waiting day. Make we for know your complaint. All right. Once it don't reach a Sunday like this, just send in your report. No wahala. I go me as I dey see am, I dey jot and down, I dey pen am, I dey mark am, you know. Even if something way I not fit handle, like the day where you send them, I fit handle them next week. As long as I report too. Anyway, for internet, I see the thing will make me want talk about this matter. Be say, I remember either 2023, yes, 2023. That year, that beginning of that year, from December enter January to February, you know, the way weather take change, if fear me. And that year, 2023, blackout con day for the whole Nigeria. If you don't forget, Google remind you or ask somebody where they current, where for, you know, Nigerian matter, then will remind you. So I can't come across this one, say by next year, say that kind heat wave, say it will blow come our side, Niger. And you know, say when Nigeria they hear some kind of things like this, I cover myself with the blood of Jesus. I cover my family. People not go, you know, hear and they plan. This COVID matter, I know say some people don't hear about them, they don't read about them, but they believe say enough it happen until it happen. Make me and you not be the type, you know, where they doubt everything, and make we not even be the type where they agree to everything. But it good when you hear, you create a strategy, you know, go they plan how you want strategize. You know, waiting day or waiting won't happen. Make we plan towards that time. You know, now part of the community report way I bring today. They say 31,400 Nigerians could die from extreme heat by February 2027. Yeah, so we not pray for bad thing make it happen, but things they happen. And if you want check them, you go add them to natural disasters where they happen, and also change in climate where they also happen. We they hear of so many things, industrial, chemical, these where they cause changes for climate and all of that. So anything can happen, and even if it not happen, no problem. If it happen, make it be say we don't arrange ourselves. Me, I go pass the information. The ones where they useful to grab it. The one way not they useful to, I better sieve them away. It not pass like that. And if we check our side here for Nigeria, we will know say poverty plenty. It is very high. A lot of people for Nigeria, the way then they survive now outside. Now outside, now in our surviving whatever, it day. Okay. And if we check how many people will get private cars, it's not plenty too. The people where they legged these bins be plenty, but the ones will get their private cars ahead. So you won't go work now. You go still work out for road before you enter bus, before you reach your office. Yalata, yoni kiniko, yoni bata. This one, that one, that one. You know, say all of them outside, now then they shade their stuffs. And the ones where we say they even get shop. Shop, oh. All right. Some their shop, they spacious, and some, that be kibuku new, be like incubator. Don't know that one. And even with the industrial fan or the fan where the shark creates just to blow heat away, the heat is gone, is still there. But any which way, as we don't hear say, it is possible make it happen. People where they farmland, now inside house then they, now still outside then they. Imagine say the heat is too much. How they want to take go farm? How they want to take harvest? Which, how many water they want to take, they carry from their house go farm to water?
water the plants. So it will affect so many things if at all it happened. And electricity no be 100%. You know that. So be good, make we prepare ourselves before time. And make we not forget, say, for Nigeria, we get old people, we get children. And if heat plenty, how we want to control our... Because make I just share my own experience that time, that year. I traveled from Lagos here to village that year. No light for Nigeria. Grid, it fall. So the water, bottle water where I buy for Lagos, they go Delta State. It hot from inside the motor, reach when I reach village. All the, that time, bottle water now, it never reach 200 naira, now still 15 naira, be 100 naira. So as I they go, I buy bottle water, way cost more, 250. I buy 300. Now there I know where, I never know, but now there, I mean, I don't see where Nigeria they go. How much be bottle water now? 200, right? Okay. So, the water where I carry reach, thinking, say, you know, say, if you buy water, carry it will calm down small. The water, the way hot reach, it will reach doeba. Because when I reach village, the room where them put me, go no light, no, everything just a hot. Eventually, I not drink that water. As I carry and go village, and so I carry, sure I not carry them back. Because I don't even feel drinking. All my body just is hot. I end up go to follow them, drink water with them by around. When I land Lagos, I start to be sick. You know, so if you feel, say, not that possible, it don't happen somehow. Even though, say, you know, too much. All of us, they complain, which kind of heat be this one? Which kind of sun they shine? Which kind of... So if you remember, you remember. Somebody, when they reach, read all the information, they can't say, it good make we remember our grandparents' them style, because back in their time, way fridge in all day, way light in all day. Now that what is that they call it, that pot? Say na then they use drink water just because say that amu pot they cold, so in all let water make it hot and all of that. So no matter how the heat reach, enough it enter that. A big pot where our mama then they store water. You don't know that I won't call them. Those big crafted pots where then do clay pots where then take the big one where water will reach inside. All right. And I never do research reach this bronze cup, Abby. Is it bronze? Yes, now bronze now. Whether that one they cool. That cup where Indian people they always take a fetch water. I don't know whether that one they cool as well. So now something where we need to find out as well. So if that situation go happen, make it be say now how we go take support ourselves so that heat you not go kill us, you not go kill our pekin. So now waiting, I see be that too. So. You know, be say we they rely on government. Say government we do, government we may are you cuckoo no waiting day. So it good make we day aware now, make we day plan ourselves. And if God go bless our pocket rich, we be say we get generator, then we go use on the power our fridge and freezers. Which one I see again? Now, wow, every time we go, they call government. We go, they say, government, you know, do government, you know. I call on our Lord Jesus Christ, say, make it come to our rescue because he needs to help us. When I come back, make a carry mouth enter drugs and NAFDAC matter because now the things where we still they see for the community where they affect me, you, and every one of us. This one titled Somebody's Son. This one now from Tiwa Savage and Brandy.

Yeah, so back onto waiting to happen for our community, Nigeria. Now onto matter of fake drugs and all of that. NAFDAC, then they do their own, then they do their work. But me, I just want to use opportunity to make I beg people where get money to do better, because you get people where then get sense, then get idea. But they don't get money. More low cobble. And make we remember, say God say, I will bless who I want to bless. So it'll be by force. So you weigh money can't reach your hand. You can't get intentions. Say, be like say, I go into drug business. So God give you grace, give you opportunity. Why not do the right thing? All right, recently I they hear say some of the drugs will be say. Then they even produce. They say nothing there inside. Some, the percentage of what is supposed there inside, they say not there inside. Some is supposed to reach 70. Some now underdose there inside. Some now 30% of what is supposed to reach like 70%. Some we supposed they 100, now 0% they did. And then go do this drug, bring and come for Nigeria. You know, say make we they take some, then they produce them locally, you know, for Nigeria here, not be all, then the import come. Then sometimes when custom catch them, bondy, whatever, we go, they say, yeah, but say, oh, oh, don't know, you know, reach to show them shaggy pepper. As then self, they plan to show, you know, innocent people shaggy. They show them wickedness. Me, if una they hear me, and they use this opportunity, they beg all the people we get money, where they for pharmaceutical line, we say the one they produce drug, because they no force you. If you like, if you use that your big money, go they buy charcoal, they sell. Instead, where you go, they sell, waiting go kill people, waiting go destroy people life. And also, I beg people where they for NAFDAC, make them not take their work, make them not take and play. Because once you don't enter inside belly, to bring her out, it's not possible again. That's why if you take the wrong drug, I mean, you take a drug when not they certified, when not they okay. You don't know, say, not death or destruction. I mean, people, they suffer up and down. If they don't suffer liver, if you know here say na liver, you go here say na kidney. If you know the kidney, you go here say all the organs gone, you not function again. Why? You go get something where they trigger all these things. At times, not only adults they know. So this medicine where I drink, you not work. But what about Peking? 1 year Peking, 8 months, 5 months, when of you talk, when no well, and then they give them the medicine, they give them, whereas nothing, no amount of anything, they inside the drug, that empty thing. And you go just find out, say the Peking just lie down there. But they say, I'm multi logun for your coaching today. I don't use mercy. Suppose don't they play now? You know, play. You know, no, say the thing where you buy, not do anything. I beg people wait there for NAFDAC. I beg. May it happen, say, also they show genuine consign onto some of these wicked people where we say, God bless with money, but. They're not just get blessed conscience, you know, to do right thing for human, you know, and all this fake drug all the time. Now with the shelter, fake drug they do in own, insecurity they do in own. How many fights we won't fight? I beg God. I mean, if now our sin plenty rich like the make Baba God forgive us. How many we won't fight? Before you end this fight, you don't start another one. Before you finish, as you they finish that one, you never even finish, and because you never even get head, another one don't come. Ha! Baba God, help us. So, now the original Niger station, the station for correct people, now DNA, you day, community report, and at the segment, I don't give enough too cogent, we say consign us. They also use this opportunity to thank Mr. Oluwaseun Samuel for yesterday for taking me home safely, and also for the discounts. God bless you. God bless your business in Jesus' name. All right, make we enjoy this bedu of Ola Itondada entitled this one, Oh God, Our Help.

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1: 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I didn't see this coming. 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I didn't see this coming. 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
0: Oh, I thought I'd be a good father. She be my party.

I'm telling you, I'm telling you, I'm telling you, I'm telling you, I'm telling you, I'm telling you, I'm telling you, I'm telling you, I'm telling you, I'm telling you, I'm telling you, I'm telling you, I'm telling you, I'm telling you, I'm telling you, I'm telling you, I'm telling you, I'm telling you, I'm telling you, I'm telling you, I'm telling you, I'm telling you, I'm telling you, I'm telling you, I'm telling you, I'm telling you, I'm telling you, I'm telling you, I'm telling you, I'm telling you, I'm telling you, I'm telling you, I'm telling you, I'm telling you, I'm telling you, I'm telling you, I'm telling you, I'm telling you, I'm telling you, I'm telling you, I'm telling you, I'm telling you, I'm telling you, I'm telling you, I'm telling you, I'm telling you, I'm telling you, I'm telling you, I'm telling you, I'm telling you, I'm telling you, I'm telling you, I'm telling you, I'm telling you,

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0: Huh?

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Rock shows and used clothes from all weather. 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
4: 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Yeah, Energy 2000. My budget in one London. Daddy DJ play my song. Cause we wanna party all night long. 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

0: show.
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Verse 2, you know what it do. Water's going down every time I come through. I'm forever young, but the swag on cool. Come on, savoir mon ami, bonjour. Best of both worlds, that's between me and you. 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